Hey, it's Sarah with you. Well, as artificial intelligence drives demand for massive data centers, one Oregon utility is taking steps to make sure everyday customers don't end up footing the bill. Pacific Power has agreed to a plan that would require new data centers in Oregon to pay for the energy generation, storage, transmission lines, and other infrastructure needed to support their growing electricity demand. The move comes as data centers have grown to account for nearly a quarter of Oregon's retail electricity sales, while utility rates have been risen significantly in recent years. Consumer advocates say the agreement is designed to ensure residential customers aren't subsidizing the massive power needs of tech companies and AI server farms. The proposal still needs approval from the Oregon Public Utility Commission, but if adopted, it could be

become a model for how other states handle the growing energy demands of the digital economy. And we know here in Wisconsin, we have plenty of data centers happening and going up all over the place, and the controversy continues.

Hey, it's Sarah with you. Well, we're always hearing about crazy things that happen in Florida. Here's another one of those stories. Last Thursday, a crane attached to a truck collapsed into a home in Fort Lauderdale. Firefighters responded and reported the house that the crane fell onto sustained significant structural damage. Crews brought in another truck-mounted crane to lift the initial crane.

out, but then the second crane collapsed into the house because it wasn't able to hold the weight of the first crane, which apparently couldn't hold the weight of whatever it was lifting. Now officials are working to clear both cranes. No one was injured during either of the two incidences. A neighbor said the homeowner had been remodeling it for months, but it's unclear exactly what required the crane in the first place or what caused it to topple over. That's not all, though. After the second crane fell, a hazmat team responded to work on a diesel fuel leak coming from the overturned cranes. I think they're going to have to start over again on that house remodel.

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7: This evening brings rain with lows in the low 60s and south winds around 10. That chance of rain sticks around tomorrow with highs near 72. Tomorrow night, plan on rain with around half an inch likely, lows again in the low 60s. Thursday keeps the rain going with about half an inch of additional accumulation and highs near 67. Friday looks brighter with sunshine, a few clouds, highs in the mid-60s, and lows in the low 40s.

Hey, it's Sarah with you. There's an age-old saying, if someone uses their turn signal while driving on a forest road in the middle of nowhere and no one is around to see it, does it even make an impact? An internet poll asked, what's your opinion on turn signals? Should they always be used? And yes, pretty much everyone thinks they should. 87% of people said everyone needs to use them always. 10% said always use them except when your intentions are clear. I guess the implication here is that they're not needed if you're turning in a turning lane or an exit only lane. 1% said use them whenever you feel like it. Less than 1% said they really aren't needed in general. And less than 1% said I hate them. I think they're stupid. In the comments below, someone said the fact that this is even a question is insane to me. And someone else said, as a runner and a cyclist, please always use them.

Hey, it's Sarah with you. Well, we're a little ways off from October, but it's going to be a pretty cool month. There are going to be five Fridays, five Saturdays, a meteor shower, a hunter's moon. Halloween is on a Saturday, and that won't happen again until 2037, and clocks also fall back the night of Halloween, technically November 1st, but you get what I mean. It's going to be a pretty awesome month, and I'm looking forward to it. It's my favorite month of the year, my birthday month, and what's not to love about fall, honestly? Peak fall colors coming mid-October when my birthday happens. It's just a great month.

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5: This evening brings rain with lows in the low 60s and south winds around 10. That chance of rain sticks around tomorrow with highs near 72. Tomorrow night, plan on rain with around half an inch likely, lows again in the low 60s. Thursday keeps the rain going with about half an inch of additional accumulation and highs near 67. Friday looks brighter with sunshine, a few clouds, highs in the mid 60s, and lows in the low 40s.

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You can contact the front desk or emergency services if needed. And I'm talking about the phone in the room, not your cell phone, but they should both be working. Use a door alarm or wedge. This extra layer of security can be helpful, especially if you're traveling alone. Some things to think about.

Hey, it's Sarah with you. Ever walk into a hotel room, toss your bag on the bed? You shouldn't do that. Your bag is gross. And immediately start relaxing? Flight attendants say you might want to hit pause on that for 90 seconds first. Many airline crew members perform what's known as a hotel room

Hey, it's Sarah with you. Well, we had a nice warm weekend, great temperatures, cool starts to the morning, but, you know, great sleeping weather. But of course, with all those sunny afternoons, all the bugs wake up. And just like I predicted last week, when we would get the warm afternoons, the box elder bugs are here. My husband sprayed the house over the weekend, and I vacuumed up about 300 flies and killed about 300 flies, but there's 300 more flies that took their place. I don't know. That's the only thing I'm looking forward to about winter and the cold temperatures, getting rid of the flies. I'm so sick of the flies at the end of this summer. They have been terrible at our house. I can't wait.

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5: Rain moves in late tonight, lows dropping to the low 60s with a south wind near 10. Tomorrow, showers are possible, highs climbing into the low 70s. Tomorrow night, rain looks likely, around half an inch expected, lows again in the low 60s. Thursday, rain likely with close to half an inch of accumulation, highs near 67. Friday turns mostly sunny, highs in the mid 60s, lows falling to the low 40s overnight.

a mighty long time, but I'm here to tell you, there's something else. The afterworld. A world of never-ending happiness. 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
3: Rain moves in late tonight, lows dropping to the low 60s with a south wind near 10. Tomorrow, showers are possible, highs climbing into the low 70s.

Tomorrow night, rain looks likely, around half an inch expected, lows again in the low 60s. Thursday, rain likely with close to half an inch of accumulation, highs near 67. Friday turns mostly sunny, highs in the mid 60s, lows falling to the low 40s overnight.

0: kissed me under the lamppost back on 6th Street, hearing you whisper through the phone, wait for me to come home.
1: Hey, it's Sarah with you. Green Bay Packers tight end Tucker Kraft is walking back some of his comments about fans booing during the last week's loss to the Atlanta Falcons. After the Packers' 35-14 defeat at Lambeau Field, Kraft said hearing boos from the home crowd was disappointing and suggested it would be easier to play with 70,000 fans supporting the team rather than opposing it. This week, Kraft acknowledged that fans spent significant time and money to attend games and deserve a better performance. He also agreed with teammate Christian Watson's assessment that the NFL is an entertainment business. Kraft says the bottom line is simple. The Packers need to put a better product on display so fans leave happier when the game is over. The Packers are now 1-2 on the season and look to get back on track this weekend and give fans something to cheer about. They play at noon on Sunday against the Buccaneers.

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4: Rain moves in late tonight, lows dropping to the low 60s with a south wind near 10. Tomorrow, showers are possible, highs climbing into the low 70s. Tomorrow night, rain looks likely, around half an inch expected, lows again in the low 60s. Thursday, rain likely with close to half an inch of accumulation, highs near 67. Friday turns mostly sunny, highs in the mid 60s, lows falling to the low 40s overnight.

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2: There were four wild card openers in Major League Baseball Tuesday. The late game in San Diego had the Padres dominating the Cubs 8-0. Winning pitcher Michael King had a no-hitter until one out in the seventh. The Yankees led the rival Red Sox 2-0 in the seventh. 9-0 New York, the final. Winning pitcher Cam Schlittler with 10 strikeouts in his 6 1/3 scoreless innings. The White Sox opened their best of three at Houston, led 5-0 in the fifth. White Sox won the game 6-3, and the day started in Atlanta with the Braves coming back to defeat Philadelphia 5-3. Austin Riley, a three-run homer in the bottom of the eighth.

0: homer in the bottom of the eighth. The New York Giants released wide receiver Odell Beckham. In the WNBA playoffs, Indiana stayed alive, beating Las Vegas 99-89. Caitlin Clark, 27 points, 15 assists. Then in New York, the Liberty, 2-0, eliminated number one Minnesota, winning by a final of 87-71.
1: Early this morning, expect rain, lows in the low 60s, south winds around 10. Still a slight chance of rain today, temperatures near 70. Tonight, rain becomes likely, lows again in the low 60s. Tomorrow, that chance of rain sticks around, about a quarter inch of accumulation, highs near 68. Friday turns mostly sunny, a high in the mid 60s. Saturday brings partly cloudy skies, highs near 66.

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1: From the Fox Sports Studios in Los Angeles, here's Steve DeSager.
2: There were four wild card openers in Major League Baseball Tuesday. The late game in San Diego had the Padres dominating the Cubs 8-0. Winning pitcher Michael King had a no-hitter until one out in the seventh. The Yankees led the rival Red Sox 2-0 in the seventh. 9-0 New York, the final. Winning pitcher Cam Schlittler with 10 strikeouts in his 6 1/3 scoreless innings. The White Sox opened their best of three at Houston, led 5-0 in the fifth. White Sox won the game 6-3, and the day started in Atlanta with the Braves coming back to defeat Philadelphia 5-3. Austin Riley, a three-run homer in the bottom of the eighth. The New York Giants released wide receiver Odell Beckham. In the WNBA playoffs, Indiana stayed alive, beating Las Vegas 99-89. Caitlin Clark, 27 points, 15 assists. Then in New York, the Liberty, 2-0, eliminated number one Minnesota, winning by a

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1: Early this morning, expect rain, lows in the low 60s, south winds around 10. Still a slight chance of rain today, temperatures near 70. Tonight, rain becomes likely, lows again in the low 60s. Tomorrow, that chance of rain sticks around, about a quarter inch of accumulation, highs near 68. Friday turns mostly sunny, a high in the mid 60s. Saturday brings partly cloudy skies, highs near 66.

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1: From the Fox Sports Studios in Los Angeles, here's Steve DeSager.
2: There were four wild card openers in Major League Baseball Tuesday. The late game in San Diego had the Padres dominating the Cubs 8-0. Winning pitcher Michael King had a no-hitter until one out in the seventh. The Yankees led the rival Red Sox 2-0 in the seventh. 9-0 New York, the final. Winning pitcher Cam Schlittler with 10 strikeouts in his 6 1/3 scoreless innings. The White Sox opened their best of three at Houston, led 5-0 in the fifth. White Sox won the game 6-3, and the day started in Atlanta with the Braves coming back to defeat Philadelphia 5-3. Austin Riley, a three-run homer in the bottom of the eighth. The New York Giants released wide receiver Odell Beckham. In the WNBA playoffs, Indiana stayed alive, beating Las Vegas 99-89. Caitlin Clark, 27 points, 15 assists. Then in New York, the Liberty, 2-0, eliminated number one Minnesota, winning by a final of 87-71.
3: Early this morning, expect rain, lows in the low 60s, south winds around 10. Still a slight chance of rain today, temperatures near 70. Tonight, rain becomes likely, lows again in the low 60s. Tomorrow, that chance of rain sticks around, about a quarter inch of accumulation, highs near 68. Friday turns mostly sunny, a high in the mid 60s. Saturday brings partly cloudy skies, highs near 66.

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1: From the Fox Sports Studios in Los Angeles, here's Steve DeSager.
2: There were four wild card openers in Major League Baseball Tuesday. The late game in San Diego had the Padres dominating the Cubs 8-0. Winning pitcher Michael King had a no-hitter until one out in the seventh. The Yankees led the rival Red Sox 2-0 in the seventh. 9-0 New York, the final. Winning pitcher Cam Schlittler with 10 strikeouts in his 6 1/3 scoreless innings. The White Sox opened their best of three at Houston, led 5-0 in the fifth. White Sox won the game 6-3, and the day started in Atlanta, with the Braves coming back to defeat Philadelphia 5-3. Austin Riley, a three-run homer in the bottom of the eighth. The New York Giants released wide receiver Odell Beckham. In the WNBA playoffs, Indiana stayed alive, beating Las Vegas 99-89. Caitlin Clark, 27 points, 15 assists. Then in New York, the Liberty, 2-0, eliminated number one Minnesota, winning by a final of 87-71.
3: Early this morning, expect rain, lows in the low 60s, south winds around 10. Still a slight chance of rain today, temperatures near 70. Tonight, rain becomes likely, lows again in the low 60s. Tomorrow, that chance of rain sticks around, about a quarter inch of accumulation, highs near 68. Friday turns mostly sunny, a high in the mid 60s. Saturday brings partly cloudy skies, highs near 66.

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1: From the Fox Sports Studios in Los Angeles, here's Steve DeSager.
2: There were four wild card openers in Major League Baseball Tuesday. The late game in San Diego had the Padres dominating the Cubs 8-0. Winning pitcher Michael King had a no-hitter until one out in the seventh. The Yankees led the rival Red Sox 2-0 in the seventh. 9-0 New York, the final. Winning pitcher Cam Schlittler with 10 strikeouts in his 6 1/3 scoreless innings. The White Sox opened their best of three at Houston, led 5-0 in the fifth. White Sox won the game 6-3, and the day started in Atlanta with the Braves coming back to defeat Philadelphia 5-3. Austin Riley, a three-run homer in the bottom of the eighth. The New York Giants released wide receiver Odell Beckham. In the WNBA playoffs, Indiana stayed alive, beating Las Vegas 99-89. Caitlin Clark, 27 points, 15 assists. Then in New York, the Liberty, 2-0, eliminated number one Minnesota, winning by a final of 87-71.
3: Early this morning, expect rain, lows in the low 60s, south winds around 10. Still a slight chance of rain today, temperatures near 70. Tonight, rain becomes likely, lows again in the low 60s. Tomorrow, that chance of rain sticks around,

about a quarter inch of accumulation, highs near 68. Friday turns mostly sunny, a high in the mid-60s. Saturday brings partly cloudy skies, highs near 66.

0: Chase Reed and Chelsea along with you. Chelsea rocking the AC/DC shirt, Chelsea. I love it.
1: Thank you. You
0: got that before we went to see them at Camp Randall.
1: Why is my microphone tippy? Did you just see that?
0: Is that all right?
1: Very good.
0: You tighten it up over there?
1: I don't know. We need some sort of maintenance here.
0: I got Chelsea some extended headphone cord.
1: Yeah.
0: And it was a little tight, so.
1: Thank you.
0: Yeah. You've got a couple headphone choices, and I know you like those better for the ears and the feel, so.
1: Yep.
0: It's the little things I can do to make my wife's life just a little more comfortable, a little more enjoyable.
1: Oh, really?
0: I try to do what I can. You know that.
1: Can you do those things at home?
0: I try to, but I'm typically busy corralling our son, who is on a whole nother level lately since school started. We can actually talk about that, because I know other parents are dealing with the same thing.
1: Right, right.
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5: We start the morning with a chance of rain and highs near 70. Tonight, that rain becomes increasingly likely, lows in the low 60s. Tomorrow brings possible showers, close to a quarter inch of accumulation, highs near 68, then mostly cloudy skies, as lows settle into the mid-40s tomorrow night. Friday looks brighter, more sun than clouds, highs in the mid-60s, lows falling to the low 40s. Heading into the weekend, partly cloudy with highs in the mid-60s.

0: There's Chelsea. I'm Reed. All right. So our son is 1 month pretty much into kindergarten.
1: Is it Ben?
0: Around there. Yeah. Okay. And he is on just, he's on a tear, you know, and I love him. And he's like a Sour Patch Kid, you know, sweet, sour, although not, first they're sour, then they're sweet. He's all over the place. I don't know what I'm getting.
1: Not predictable.
0: Hour to hour. Very unpredictable, but it's, in some ways I take a little relief. You have talked to other moms and they've said, yeah. Same thing. Doesn't matter if it's kindergarten, 4K, first, second. A lot coming at these kids.
1: Yeah.
0: What's good is he's doing well in his kindergarten class. At least we haven't had any complaints.
1: Mm-hmm.
0: And he's fortunate to have a teacher who, you know, just a good authority figure. I liked her the moment I met her. I was like, yep, this is going to be just what he needs.
1: My sister and I were talking about this the other day. And different things work for different kids, right? My sister was saying, yeah, you know, the threats don't really work. And
0: I've been trying to tell you that.
1: With her daughter, it's what you did makes me sad. So then
0: that crushes
1: Drew
0: her.
1: Would be, it's upset her. But like for us with Grant, I mean, he would not. So we take things away.
0: Yeah, I mean,
1: And that's been working.
0: I do feel like there are moments with him where you could say what you're doing is disappointing or whatever. But for the most part, it's like, I mean, sometimes he'll say, well, I'm a little kid. And it's like, well, that's not how you're supposed to use that. It's like, well, you know, I don't really know better. It's like, no, hold on a second.

Hey, it's Chelsea. He's Reed. Reed, what's up with the Packers moving the game time? Not for this weekend, for next weekend, October 11th.

0: I think it's because the Packers are looking bad.
1: Yeah.
0: The Bears have an injury to their starting quarterback.
1: Right.
0: And I think that the TV people were like, you know, this is not the game we thought it was going to be. So it's no longer 3:25. It's noon.
1: Mm.
0: I actually found out about this. We got a coworker who's going to the game.
1: And
0: she said they moved it up. So, and I said, do you like that? And she said, I like noon. I like 3:25. But she does like that she's going to get home a little earlier.
1: Right,
0: and
1: right.
0: I would rather start a little earlier than, than later. But I think it's just a, ugh.
1: And then they play, who do they play on October 18th? It's the Sunday night game, Breed.
0: I don't know. All I know is that
1: I look
0: the
1: ahead,
0: Packers and Bucks.
1: The Cowboys. So that do you think that will stay?
0: Yeah, I do.
1: Okay, good.
0: Because the Cowboys never play a noon game. Everybody thinks we're also interested in the Cowboys, which we are not.
1: Oh.
0: But everybody thinks we are in the TV world, so.
1: Okay.
0: But, yeah, going to move it up to noon. I'm a little surprised, but I think
1: it's
0: also.
1: It's fine.
0: I think it's the injury to the Bears quarterback. Although I don't know he's going to be back. I haven't followed too closely with that. Speaking of that, we missed it yesterday, but Viking fans, J.J. McCarthy gone for a fifth-round pick. You guys traded serious draft capital to get that guy in the early first round. You get a fifth-rounder for him.
1: Yikes.
0: I mean, I feel bad for the kid, but my uncle, who's a big Michigan fan and a Vikings fan, told me, you just wait, J.J. McCarthy. I said, I doubt it. And now he's not even a Viking anymore.
1: Wow.
0: How quickly it turns.

0: Hey, it's Reed and Chelsea. Let's talk a little perfume, Chelsea.
1: Oh,
0: or
1: okay.
0: Cologne.
1: Oh, okay.
0: Now, there's one smell from junior high cologne-wise.
1: Yeah, I know.
0: And it's just overtook the locker room. It's just like, what are we doing? And if you still use as much as you did in junior high as an adult, I would get a second opinion on what you're doing.
1: Oh, okay.
0: Fragrance experts describe your nude interest in 90s scents. The 90s are very, you know, I was hearing Natalie the other day talk about the side parts back.
1: Oh.
0: So her daughters and their teenagers, they can't mess with her anymore because she did not like her middle part that much. She liked
1: That's
0: her side
1: funny.
0: Part, but they'd make fun of her. So we've got these smells. I think it's a terrible name. Clean musk.
1: What?
0: Watery florals. Some of the names, again, terrible. But this is my question.
1: I have not heard of this trend.
0: How different can good smells be over the course of decades?
1: I would feel like they would get better. And the fact that we're going back is like not a good sign to me.
0: But I could see you improving the ingredients. But how, like what smells, you know, like vanilla is always a great, not that that's a perfume smell, but you know what I mean? Like,
1: yeah.
0: How many it's, you know, here's a new smell and it's so great. That'd be quite an accomplishment. People have been wearing perfume for a long, long time as human beings.
1: Yeah. I don't know. I don't really get it.
0: What's weird is
1: I guess I would have to like smell one of them to be like, okay.
0: When I met you in high school, you had this perfume and I really liked it. And then years later, I said, why don't you wear that anymore? And you're like, I still do. You're used to it.
1: Yeah. I don't remember this.
0: Mm-hmm. Yep.
1: Do I still have it?
0: I have no clue. I can't smell, you know, I can't. You just
1: well, to be totally candid, I do not put perfume on to go to work with you. I just don't.
0: Well, I don't either, so don't feel bad.
1: Special occasions, Reed.
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3: We start the morning with a chance of rain and highs near 70. Tonight, that rain becomes increasingly likely, lows in the low 60s. Tomorrow brings possible showers, close to a quarter inch of accumulation, highs near 68. Then mostly cloudy skies, as lows settle into the mid-40s tomorrow night. Friday looks brighter, more sun than clouds, highs in the mid-60s, lows falling to the low 40s. Heading into the weekend, partly cloudy with highs in the mid-60s.

0: There's Chelsea. I'm Reed. Thanks so much for having us along here. Let's go do to this one. Chelsea, I'm going to scroll down here a little bit. So biggest classroom concerns, teachers posting on Reddit describing students using AI to bypass thinking, including submitting essays they've never read. Now, back in the day, kids, there was a website called SparkNotes.
1: I know.
0: And they were the bullet points of the book.
1: Yes.
0: Because there was no way you were going to be able to read a 300-page novel in 1 week when you had all these other classes and you had sports and you had band and extra. And it was preposterous.
1: Yeah, it really was. They were like, go home and read 6 chapters tonight. And it's like, I'm getting home from swim practice at 6:30 and then I have to eat and shower. No. I'm not going to be working on homework at 7:30.
0: It's a 12-chapter book. That's half the book. What am I? So you use SparkNotes.
1: It's true.
0: So some of this I do look at in the teachers and I just go, you know, you're.
1: That was an AP class, though.
0: I remember with that class, you and I went to the same high school. I was a year older, but I remember thinking, I mean, I quit AP. It was the only class I ever said I'm done. I dropped it. Mm. High school, I don't want to say quit. I just was like, I'm not doing this. Was AP history. It was so much reading. And I would have loved to do it. I like history. But it was so silly.
1: It was too fast paced.
0: It was so silly how much reading it was. I'm like, I'm not doing this. And I never even needed it for college. But anyway, other complaints from teachers, weak reading skills, class is getting too big, inconsistent discipline, parents resisting teachers' concerns about their kids. None of that's new.
1: Oh, man.
0: That's been going on since when we were kids, but especially, Chelsea, you being a third and fourth grade teacher back in the day. But it is interesting with this learning and the AI, and I do just wonder, like, how do you get kids to think? And how much homework do you assign when you don't know how they're going to do it? Which, if ultimately, I do not like homework at all. I didn't like it as a kid. I think as a parent, our kids don't have homework yet, but I'm...
1: Oh, you just wait, Reed.
0: I'm not a homework fan.
1: Just wait till those math sheets start coming.
0: Yeah, I really, like, we've got to figure, we have 7 hours in a day here. Like, let's figure out how to teach them their ABCs and their numbers. Yep. But regardless, I think if you assign less, maybe kids will try to do it legitimately. Yeah.

0: Reed and Chelsea with you. I'm not convinced this one is that interesting, Chels, but we just went to the zoo and we saw penguins. One of our daughter's favorites is the penguins. They smell terrible, though.
1: I heard people walking and they're like, would you rather smell penguins or cows? I was just like,
0: easy.
1: Actually, cows.
0: Easy.
1: So that was funny that the people were talking about it because, yeah, they smell
0: bad. It's ferocious.
1: So it appears that there has been a new species of penguin identified.
0: And scientists knew of these penguins. They just didn't realize they weren't all the same species. So they were basically hiding in plain sight.
1: Right.
0: People had this. And this would be kind of interesting if you were like, hey, guys, I think these are different species. Would you get credit for discovering it?
1: I don't know.
0: So, yeah, pretty cool, I think. Mm-hmm. Side note at the zoo, we didn't tell this story earlier this week, but so fun listening to other moms try to answer their kids' questions. Such as the giraffes.
1: Oh, yes.
0: One boy, three girls.
1: Yep.
0: And the girl asks, Mom, which one's the boy? Because they could see that, you know, the sign, and she's like, that is the boy. And she goes, how do you know? And the mom goes, and I was like, oh, I wonder what she's going to do with this. So I just kind of sat back and she said, I can just tell. And the daughter, that was enough for her, which was great. But I enjoy, part of it is it's mostly enjoying your own children.
1: Right.
0: But there is, you hear fun things from other kids.
1: Well, it's a good people watching place. I mean,
0: the zoo is, yeah. And as Chelsea likes to say, we bring the zoo to the zoo.
1: I say it every year. I'm like, let's take the zoo to the zoo this weekend. Reed's like, oh boy, here we go.
0: Yeah, and I got to pet the goats.
1: Yes, that was so fun.
0: And those goats were fantastic. You know, some of these petting zoo goats, they're getting used to it. They must be used to it because they were fantastic.
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2: We start the morning with a chance of rain and highs near 70. Tonight, that rain becomes increasingly likely, lows in the low 60s. Tomorrow brings possible showers, close to a quarter inch of accumulation, highs near 68, then mostly cloudy skies, as lows settle into the mid-40s tomorrow night. Friday looks brighter, more sun than clouds, highs in the mid-60s, lows falling to the low 40s. Heading into the weekend, partly cloudy with highs in the mid-60s.

0: That's Chelsea. I'm Reed. So we've got this kind of porch area, and one Saturday to entertain the kids while I had to go do some Badger stuff, got them those. They're like these fossil things, and what it is, it's a little mini dinosaur in a dirt ball, is what it is. Is that a fair way to describe it? It's a ball of dirt.
1: Well, it's meant to be a dinosaur egg.
0: Okay.
1: And then inside of it is a little plastic dinosaur, and they're supposed to be like archaeologists and like figure out what kind of dinosaur it is and dig it out of there.
0: Mm-hmm. Like if you ever give these away as party favors at a birthday party in your house with white carpet, you know, you got to require people to take that home or your white carpet will never be the same.
1: Okay.
0: So these kids are just going at it, and it was great. And it's a fun thing, and they get dirty, and they got the water, and it's outside, and it's great. But it really, it left just kind of a film on a

0: out of the porch area. So Chelsea got a mop bucket for cheap.
1: Yeah.
0: And it was like, this is gonna, and you get pollen on this. You know, it's nice to clean it in the spring and that.
1: Well, it's kind of like a porch area that has a deck.
0: Yes.
1: So like you're mopping, not cement.
0: Right. Right.
1: Otherwise, you'd take a hose to it.
0: Right. And this is not like wood. So we're not like ruining the wood or anything like that.
1: Yeah,
0: and you just said this can be our designated mop for outside for any of those things. And if we eat out there.
1: Right.
0: And all of that. And it was great because Grant, our five-year-old, he loves getting involved in that stuff. I mean, he is a worker. He loves it. Then his sister comes along. She wants to do it. He's teaching her how to mop. And I'm sitting there going, as a dad, it's wonderful, but they can't actually do it to a level where I can go do something else.
1: Right, right.
0: So it's almost
1: more.
0: They're sloshing the water around. They're slopping it. And again, it's outside. It's not a big deal. But they're pumping extra soap in it. And they're using the mop and they're dunk, dunk, dunk, ring out, ring out, dunk again, then starts. And I'm like, no, it's soaked now again. But I love that I can see in the future, I won't have to do this chore. So starting them young and I can already see.
1: Train them young, right?
0: Yeah, it's just going to be a while before it's actually less work for me.

0: Hey, it's Reed and Chelsea along with you. All right, Chelsea, we got to start planning around the Brewers.
1: We do.
0: So, Chelsea's...
1: Tis the weekend.
0: Three least favorite letters together oftentimes are TBD, which is to be determined.
1: Oh, my gosh.
0: And we're in a little bit of that situation here, at least for now, Chelsea. So, yesterday evening, Major League Baseball announced first pitch times for the Brewers' first two postseason games. You go, oh, that's nice. The problem is, depends on who they're going to face.
1: Okay.
0: So if the Brewers face the Cubs, Saturday's game one and Sunday's game two are 3 o'clock starts.
1: Well, I don't know about that.
0: If they face the Padres.
1: Although then it wouldn't conflict with the Packers or the Badgers. Okay.
0: If the Brewers face the Padres, Saturday's game one would be a 7:30 Saturday night game. And then Sunday's game two would still be 3 o'clock. So we know Sunday, but Saturday is either 3 or 7:30.
1: Gotcha. Okay. That helps for the planning purposes. It really does.
0: Good. So I think I want a Saturday night game.
1: I do too.
0: And not just, I think I'd rather play the Padres. I think so.
1: Right?
0: It's less emotional. There's so much that goes into those. But we'll see. I mean, the Brewers need to beat either of those teams to get to the, you know, NLCS. That's where we have the best record in baseball.
1: Yes.
0: So, like, we should just play anybody who comes our way. But that is your start time options. We know Sunday. We do not know Saturday.
1: Okay.

0: There's Chelsea. I'm Reed. We've done this topic before, Chelsea. Just, yeah, tough to make friends as adults for so many reasons.
1: Yeah, it says, oh, Reed, listen to this. Asking for help or sharing something personal can deepen a connection while also respecting boundaries.
0: While still respecting boundaries.
1: Yes, but if you have boundaries all over the place, you can't get to know a person.
0: What's your favorite food? What kind of question is that? I mean, you might know my social security number too? Like,
1: yes.
0: What do you like to do? Excuse me.
1: Mm-hmm. Obviously, this one's pretty obvious. Showing up regularly in the same place creates opportunities to find friends, whether it be, you know, a volunteer shift, a walking group. Ooh, that's cool. Community class, something like that.
0: I sent a text to my buddy John the other week. You encouraged me to do that. And
1: no,
0: I
1: did not.
0: You were saying you've got to put some effort into friends. And so I so basically,
1: well, your friend is expecting a baby any day. And that's huge because it's their first baby. And we were at the wedding and I'm so excited.
0: Anyway, yeah. So I told
1: him. I said, Reed, did you figure out if it's a girl or boy? No, we didn't talk about that. What?
0: This is going to sound really weird. But that actually doesn't mean that much to me because I'm so happy for them either way. It's not like, great, a boy, thank goodness. Or,
1: no,
0: oh, a girl, you're so lucky. It's not. It's just like
1: to like start visualizing.
0: I don't ask people. They can volunteer it if they want is my philosophy on it.
1: There's been so many more people in our life that have found out they were expecting and decided not to find out the gender. So I think that's kind of making
0: it's coming back, yeah.
1: Like it is.
0: Yeah. It's just, I hope you like yellow because you're going to get a lot of yellow everything because we don't know what colors,
1: what to get
0: you know, yellow, white, neutral.
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3: 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On the girls' side, Portage placed third, Ella Hansen sixth individually, Mauston eighth, Alicia Ratliff placed fifth. On the boys' side, Mauston a fourth place finish led by Weston Pooley's eighth, Portage sixth, Jackson Spankowski sixth individually. Hillsboro and Ithaca Weston compete at an invitational at Kickapoo High School in Viola on Thursday. Baraboo at an invitational in Green Lake Friday night. On Saturday, Reedsburg and Wisconsin Dells run at an invitational in Platteville. Volleyball from the Badger Large, Baraboo a winner over Beaver Dam 3-1. For the T-Birds, Emma Pischler with 23 digs, Aaliyah Gross 23 assists, Brinley Kaufman had 14 kills. From the Scenic Bluffs Conference, Wunniwak Center swept Nisida, 10 assists apiece from Lily Riffey and Bella Lemoyne. Royal swept New Lisbon. Hillsboro lost in 4 at home to Bangor. In the Ridge and Valley Conference, Weston fell to Kickapoo 3-1. For the Silver Eagles, Rachel Spencer with 18 digs, Autumn McBain with 10 assists. Volleyball coming up Saturday, Reedsburg hosts its annual invitational. Mauston competes at invitational in lacrosse. Wunniwak Center at an invitational hosted by Wisconsin Dells in Reedsburg. Boys soccer in the Badger Large, Baraboo shut out by Wanakee 2-0. Week 7 of the high school football season coming up on Friday night. In the Mississippi Valley Conference, Reedsburg at home with lacrosse Logan, Baraboo at Holman. In the South.

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2: We start the morning with a chance of rain and highs near 70. Tonight, that rain becomes increasingly likely, lows in the low 60s. Tomorrow brings possible showers, close to a quarter inch of accumulation, highs near 68, then mostly cloudy skies, as lows settle into the mid-40s tomorrow night. Friday looks brighter, more sun than clouds, highs in the mid-60s, lows falling to the low 40s. Heading into the weekend, partly cloudy with highs in the mid-60s.

0: Hey, it's Reed and Shells. What did you call? Did you have nicknames for your grandparents?
1: No.
0: I did not either.
1: But I've heard of the Glamma one.
0: Yeah, I was looking from, this was from Yahoo where I got it, and it was just talking about different nicknames that you're seeing with grandma and grandpa. Mm-hmm. Now, what's interesting is it was always grandma, and then it was first name on my dad's side, but last name on my mom's.
1: Oh.
0: For what reason, I have no idea. Same thing with the grandpas. It was Grandpa Dave, first name, but then my mom said it was last name.
1: Oh.
0: And I have no idea why. I don't think I came up with that. I think it's what my mom probably said. This is grand, you know what I mean? Like,
1: maybe it's like a higher level of respect because it's a last name.
0: No, I don't think so. No, not at all. Oh, in this case,
1: I don't know.
0: You say, you know, Mr. or Mrs., mm-hmm. but not, no, I think it's just what, but anyway, here's some of these shells. Gigi. We've heard of that.
1: Yep.
0: We got Mimi.
1: Yes, I've heard of that.
0: Glamma.
1: Which is grandma and glamorous put together.
0: Okay.
1: Which is kind of funny.
0: Gamma is not listed here, but I've heard of Gamma before.
1: Okay.
0: G-paw. It's a little lazy to me.
1: No.
0: To say G-paw. I don't know why.
1: No laziness here.
0: Birdie.
1: No, never heard of that.
0: I assume that's for a grandma?
1: I don't know. Never heard of that.
0: Grand dude.
1: That's funny.
0: I like that, grand dude.
1: Oh my gosh.
0: So if
1: your dad wants to be called Gramp.
0: Because that's what he called his grandpa.
1: But the kids can't do it.
0: Yeah, and I don't know that Brielle will. She likes making him happy, but she can do her thing. And Grant's just not he's gonna do his thing too, you know? So maybe someday. It's very hard to get kids to, it's like, I want to be this.
1: Right.
0: And grandparents, don't put that pressure on the parents. I kind of told my dad, I'm like, it's going to be what's going to be, Dad.
1: Oh. Because it is on the parents to refer to you in that way and not confuse them.
0: I still call him Dad, you know? So when you're around your mom, you call her Mom.
1: Yeah.
0: So I sort of live like, you can push that as much as you want, Dad. I probably won't just because.
1: Oh, come on, Freed.

0: Hey, it's Chelsea and Reed Magnum. Reed, when you heard "we'll see" when your parents said that, did you hear maybe or absolutely not? Or how did you interpret that?
1: I interpret it as well. It depends.
0: I took it as a maybe.
1: Where things go.
0: More towards yes.
1: More towards a positive.
0: Yeah.
1: It depends who said it. If my grandpa said it, it was a not going to happen. If my grandma said it, it was there's a good chance it's going to happen.
0: Okay, I see that.
1: I don't know that my dad did a lot of we'll see. I don't know that my mom did either.
0: Grandparents did though. I sometimes do it, and I do it because. Terrible. In that moment, I don't want to say no.
1: Well,
0: I just want to like push it down.
1: If there's a 1% chance of it happening, then it's not dishonest to be like, we'll see. 99% no, 1% yes. So I don't.
0: Sometimes I say we'll see because in that moment, I cannot give an answer. Like I'm doing something else
1: right.
0: Or whatever.
1: Sometimes so you're not up for the fight with our son. It's just like
0: 100%.
1: I've got boiling water here. You know, your sister's having a problem. I mean, the other day, Chelsea walks by. Like, here's something you never like to hear. Why is there a marker on the back of the couch?
0: Yeah.
1: And I was just like, there's only one person who would do that. And it's sweet baby Boo. But they say, Chelsea, as a kid, we'll see can be guarded excitement. But it can also create some discomfort with uncertainty.
0: Yeah, I see that.
1: And kids do enjoy certainty, although there's not certainty in life, so.
0: But in that moment, can I really say

0: I can't give you an answer right now. You just have to.
1: A lot of
0: Have
1: times
0: to
1: I'll
0: talk to me
1: say,
0: about it in 5 minutes.
1: yeah, I'll say to our son, I'll be
0: It's too
1: like,
0: many words. We'll see is a lot easier.
1: with our son, I'll say, it depends how quickly you eat. And based on your history, highly unlikely it's going to happen.
0: But it's like, think about how many words that was. Like, I
1: It
0: don't
1: never
0: want to be
1: slows me
0: like,
1: down.
0: but you're a fast talker
1: I
0: and
1: want
0: you
1: it to be
0: talk a
1: on
0: lot.
1: him. I want him to know you're the reason
0: You're
1: it
0: the
1: won't happen.
0: deciding
1: You want it,
0: factor.
1: but you're going to make it so we can't do it. And then, inevitably, when he takes forever to eat and we can't do it, I say, yeah, he took too long. But dad, I say, but you took too long. So that's how I do it.
0: I see the uncertainty with it. We will report back
1: We'll see if you use it.
0: if I can use it.
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3: A Sauk County man has been declared competent to stand trial in connection to a charge of first-degree intentional homicide related to the death of his wife last spring. 80-year-old George Paul of Prairie du Sac allegedly killed his wife May 8th at Pewitt's Nest State Natural Area. He then shot into the Sauk Prairie Police Department building. He is expected to be in court in October. Sauk County is currently working on its comprehensive plan. Various visions, goals, and strategies across a number of platforms, including housing, economic development, natural resources, agriculture, and transportation. The county has posted an online survey asking for residents' input. You can go to saukcountyfuturesforged.com. Amtrak has announced that around a half million riders have taken the Borealis train since it began in May of 2024. The line runs between Chicago and St. Paul with stops in Wisconsin Dells and in Portage. The line was added due to strong customer demand. Wisconsin health officials are confirming 22 new measles cases, pushing the state's total to more than 200 for the year. The state health department reports the vast majority of infections remain concentrated in southwestern Wisconsin, in Iowa, Grant, and Lafayette counties. Public health agencies continue to monitor the spread and will publish updated figures every Friday and Tuesday. And the city of Portage is hosting its annual fall cleanup on Saturday. It's an opportunity for residents to dispose of large and bulky items at little to no cost. That'll be held Saturday from 8 until noon at the Municipal Garage on Washington Street. More information online at portagewi.gov. Now you're up to date. I'm Tom Demeen, Magnum Media News.
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5: We start the morning with a chance of rain and highs near 70. Tonight, that rain becomes increasingly likely, lows in the low 60s. Tomorrow brings possible showers, close to a quarter inch of accumulation, highs near 68, then mostly cloudy skies, as lows settle into the mid 40s tomorrow night. Friday looks brighter, more sun than clouds, highs in the mid 60s, lows falling to the low 40s. Heading into the weekend, partly cloudy with highs in the mid 60s.

0: Hey, it's Reed and Chelsea along with you. All right, kudos to this teacher, I guess, a Star Wars fan.
1: Oh, my gosh.
0: And they've got an academy out in the East Coast with lightsaber combat. It's like fencing with lightsabers.
1: Isn't that wild? Students learn footwork, stance, terminology. It's competitive.
0: It's not choreographed, though.
1: I know.
0: I mean, they're going at it. No previous experience required.
1: Yeah, I was just going to say, you don't need any previous experience, but I feel like Grant would love this.
0: Yeah, I just, the thing is, you know, you wouldn't want your kid who it's like, bam, bam, bam, and the other kid's just there to kind of have fun. And
1: yeah, yeah. No, I think they would, you know, the teacher would have to match the intensity level up. Participants can choose or receive a battle.

0: lame read.
1: Yeah,
0: That's so funny.
1: I've done this with Grant, and I legitimately thought he broke my finger one time.
0: Yeah.
1: He hit me so hard, and it went numb, and it was numb for about a week. And it's fine at this point, but it was absolutely incredible. I dropped a lightsaber. Don't think I swore. And he felt terrible. And I was like, it's not your fault. Like, that is the game. You know,
0: right.
1: You're going to play, you're going to get hurt.
0: Sure.
1: But wow, that was so
0: intense.
2: You know, you made me feel so good inside.

0: Hey, it's Reed and Chelsea along with you. Chelsea rocking the AC/DC shirt, Chelsea. I love it.
1: Thank you.
0: You got that before we went to see them at Camp Randall.
1: Why is my microphone tippy? Did you just see that?
0: Is that all right?
1: Very good.
0: Can you tighten it up over there?
1: I don't know. We need some sort of maintenance here.
0: I got Chelsea some extended headphone cord.
1: Yeah.
0: And it was a little tight, so.
1: Thank you.
0: Yeah. You've got a couple headphone choices, and I know you like those better for the ears and the feel, so.
1: Yep, it's
0: good. The little things I can do to make my wife's life just a little more comfortable, a little more enjoyable.
1: Oh, really?
0: I try to do what I can. You know that.
1: Can you do those things at home?
0: I try to, but I'm typically busy corralling our son, who is on a whole nother level lately since school started. We can actually talk about that, because I know other parents are dealing with the same thing.
1: Right.
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4: 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Cross Country Portage hosted its annual invitational at Wayona Park in Wyosina yesterday. On the girls' side, Portage placed third, Ella Hansen sixth individually, Mauston eighth, Alicia Ratliff placed fifth. On the boys' side, Mauston a fourth-place finish, led by Weston Pooley's eighth, Portage sixth, Jackson Spankowski sixth individually. Hillsboro and Ithaca Weston compete at an invitational at Kickapoo High School in Viola on Thursday. Baraboo at an invitational in Green Lake Friday night. On Saturday, Reedsburg and Wisconsin Dells run at an invitational in Platteville. Volleyball from the Badger Large, Baraboo a winner over Beaver Dam, 3-1. For the T-Birds, Emma Pischler with 23 digs, Aaliyah Gross 23 assists, Brindley Kaufman had 14 kills. From the Scenic Bluffs Conference, Waniwak Center swept Nisida, 10 assists apiece from Lily Riffey and Bella Lemoyne. Royal swept New Lisbon, Hillsboro lost in 4 at home to Bangor. In the Ridge and Valley Conference, Weston fell to Kickapoo 3-1. For the Silver Eagles, Rachel Spencer with 18 digs, Autumn McBain with 10 assists. Volleyball coming up Saturday, Reedsburg hosts its annual invitational. Mauston competes at invitational in lacrosse. Waniwak Center at an invitational hosted by Wisconsin Dells in Reedsburg. Boys soccer in the Badger Large, Baraboo shut out by Wanakee 2-0. Week 7 of the high school football season coming up on Friday night. In the Mississippi Valley Conference, Reedsburg at home with La Crosse Logan, Baraboo at Holloman. In the South Central, Wisconsin Dells at home with Berlin, Mauston at Ripon. Portage hosts Columbus in the Capitol. In the Scenic Bluffs, it's Ithaca Weston at Hillsboro, Royal at Bangor. Magnum Media Sports.
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9: Property taxes statewide saw the largest increase in more than 3 decades.
5: That's Democrat David Crowley's plan. Crowley and the Democrats seem more interested in raising taxes to fund fraud than fight fraud. Crowley raised property taxes in Milwaukee County.
10: Crowley recommends increasing the property tax levy.
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11: Are you in favor of expanding Medicaid?
12: Oh, absolutely.
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13: We start the morning with a chance of rain and highs near 70.
12: tonight that rain becomes increasingly likely, lows in the low 60s. Tomorrow brings possible showers, close to a quarter inch of accumulation, highs near 68, then mostly cloudy skies, as lows settle into the mid-40s tomorrow night. Friday looks brighter, more sun than clouds, highs in the mid-60s, lows falling to the low 40s. Heading into the weekend, partly cloudy with highs in the mid-60s.

0: There's Chelsea. I'm Reed. All right, so our son is 1 month, pretty much, into kindergarten.
1: Is it Ben?
0: It's right around there, yeah. Okay. And he is on just, he's on a tear, you know, and I love him, and he's like a Sour Patch Kid, you know, sweet, sour, although not, first they're sour, then they're sweet. He's all over the place. I don't know what I'm getting.
1: Not predictable.
0: Hour to hour, very unpredictable, but it's, in some ways, I take a little relief. You have talked to other moms, and they've said, yeah, same thing. Doesn't matter if it's kindergarten, 4K, first, second. A lot coming at these kids.
1: Yeah.
0: What's good is he's doing well in his kindergarten class. At least we haven't had any complaints.
1: Mm-hmm.
0: And he's fortunate to have a teacher who, you know, just a good authority figure. I liked her the moment I met her. I was like, yep, this is going to be just what he needs.
1: My sister and I were talking about this the other day. And different things work for different kids, right? My sister was saying, yeah, you know, the threats don't really work. And
0: I've been trying to tell you that.
1: With her daughter, it's what you did makes me sad. So then
0: that crushes
1: Drew
0: her.
1: Would mm-hmm. be, it's upset her. But like for us with Grant, I mean, he would not. So we take things away.
0: Yeah, I mean,
1: And that's been working.
0: I do feel like there are moments with him where you could say what you're doing is disappointing or whatever. But for the most part, it's like, I mean, sometimes he'll say, well, I'm a little kid. And it's like, well, that's not how you're supposed to use that. It's like, well, you know, I don't really know better. It's like, no, hold on a second.

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0: What's up with the Packers moving the game time? Not for this weekend, for next weekend, October 11th.
1: I think it's because the Packers are looking bad.
0: Yep.
1: The Bears have an injury to their starting quarterback.
0: Right.
1: And I think that the TV people were like, you know, this is not the game we thought it was going to be. So it's no longer 3:25. It's noon.
0: Mm.
1: I actually found out about this. We got a coworker who's going to the game.
0: And
1: she said they moved it up. So, and I said, do you like that? And she said, I like noon. I like 3:25. But she does like that she's going to get home a little earlier.
0: Right,
1: and I would rather start a little earlier than, than later. But I think it's just a,
0: And then they play, who do they play on October 18th? It's the Sunday night game, Breed.
1: I don't know. All I know is that
0: I look
1: the
0: ahead,
1: Packers and Bucks.
0: The Cowboys. So that you think that will stay?
1: Yeah, I do.
0: Okay, good.
1: Because Cowboys never play a noon game. Everybody thinks we're also interested in the Cowboys, which we are not.
0: Oh.
1: But everybody thinks we are in the TV world, so.
0: Okay.
1: But, yeah. Going to move it up to now. I'm a little surprised, but I think
0: it's
1: also
0: fine.
1: I think it's the injury to

0: the Bears quarterback. Although I don't know he's going to be back. I haven't followed too closely with that. Speaking of that, we missed it yesterday, but Viking fans, J.J. McCarthy gone for a fifth-round pick. You guys traded serious draft capital to get that guy in the early first round. You get a fifth-rounder for him.
1: Yikes.
0: I mean, I feel bad for the kid, but my uncle, who's a big Michigan fan and a Vikings fan, told me, you just wait, J.J. McCarthy. I said, I doubt it. And now he's not even a Viking anymore.
1: Wow.
0: How quickly it turns.
2: 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And remember, if you're thinking of having an auction or buying or selling type of real estate, be certain to get in contact with Gavin Brothers in Reedsburg or Gavin Brothers in Baraboo.
3: A Sauk County man has been declared competent to stand trial on a charge of first-degree intentional homicide after authorities say he shot and killed his wife at the Pewitt's Nest State Natural Area in May. 80-year-old George Paul of Prairie du Sac also allegedly fired his gun into the building of the Sauk Prairie Police Department. No one was injured in that incident. He'll be in court in a couple of weeks. Sauk County has begun the process of drafting a comprehensive plan, a roadmap on what the future may look like. Numerous visions, goals, and strategies will be outlined in various areas, including housing, economic development, natural resources, and land use. An online survey is available. You can go to SaukCountyFuturesForged.com. Amtrak has announced that the Borealis line between the Twin Cities and Chicago has reached the 500,000 guest threshold since it began in May of 2024. The line has stops in Wisconsin Dells and Portage. It was added to the Hiawatha and Empire Builder lines due to strong customer demand. State health officials are confirming nearly two dozen new measles cases, pushing the state's total to over 200 for the year. The vast majority of infections remain concentrated in Iowa, Grant, and Lafayette counties. Four additional cases reported in northern Wisconsin. And the city of Portage is hosting its annual fall cleanup day on Saturday. It's an opportunity for residents to dispose of large and bulky items at little to no cost. That's Saturday at the Municipal Garage on Washington Street from 8 until noon. More information at portagewi.gov. Now you're up to date. I'm Tom Demeen, Magnum Media News.
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6: We start the morning with a chance of rain and highs near 70. Tonight, that rain becomes increasingly likely, lows in the low 60s. Tomorrow brings possible showers, close to a quarter inch of accumulation, highs near 68, then mostly cloudy skies, as lows settle into the mid-40s tomorrow night. Friday looks brighter, more sun than clouds, highs in the mid-60s, lows falling to the low 40s. Heading into the weekend, partly cloudy with highs in the mid-60s.

0: Hey, it's Reed and Chelsea. Let's talk a little perfume, Chelsea.
1: Oh,
0: or cologne.
2: Oh, okay.
0: Now, there's one smell from junior high cologne-wise.
2: Yeah, I know.
0: And it's just overtook the locker room. It's just like, what are we doing? And if you still use as much as you did in junior high as an adult, I would get a second opinion on what you're doing.
2: Oh, okay.
0: Fragrance experts described your nude interest in 90s scents. The 90s are very, you know, I was hearing Natalie the other day talk about the side parts back.
1: Oh.
0: So her daughters and their teenagers, they can't mess with her anymore because she did not like her middle part that much. She liked her side part, but they'd make fun of her. So we've got these smells. I think it's a terrible name. Clean musk.
2: What?
0: Watery florals. Some of the names, again, terrible. But this is my question.
2: I have not heard of this trend.
0: How different can good smells be over the course of decades?
2: I would feel like they would get better. And the fact that we're going back is like not a good sign to me.
0: But I could see you improving the ingredients. But how, like what smells, you know, like vanilla is always a great, not that that's a perfume smell, but you know what I mean? Like, how many it's, you know, here's a new smell and it's so great. That'd be quite an accomplishment. People have been wearing perfume for a long, long time as human beings.
2: Yeah. I don't know. I don't really get it.
0: What's weird is
2: I guess I would have to like smell one of them to be like, okay.

0: when I met you in high school, you had this perfume and I really liked it. And then years later, I said, why don't you wear that anymore? And you're like, I still do. You're just used to it.
1: Yeah. I don't remember this.
0: Mm-hmm. Yep.
1: Do I still have it?
0: I have no clue. I can't smell, you know, I can't.
1: Well, to be totally candid, I do not put perfume on to go to work with you. I just don't.
0: Well, I save don't either, it for so don't feel bad.
1: Special occasions, Reed.

0: There's Chelsea. I'm Reed. Thanks so much for having us along here. Let's go do to this one. Chelsea, I'm going to scroll down here a little bit. So biggest classroom concerns, teachers posting on Reddit describing students using AI to bypass thinking, including submitting essays they've never read. Now, back in the day, kids, there was a website called SparkNotes.
1: I know.
0: And they were the bullet points of the book.
1: Yes.
0: Because there was no way you were going to be able to read a 300-page novel in 1 week when you had all these other classes and you had sports and you had band and extra. And it was just, it was preposterous.
1: Yeah, it really was. They were like, go home and read 6 chapters tonight. And it's like, I'm getting home from swim practice at 6:30 and then I have to eat and shower. No. I'm not going to be work on homework at 7:30.
0: It's a 12-chapter book. That's half the book. That's half the book. What am I? So you use SparkNotes.
1: It's true.
0: So some of this I do look at in the teachers and I just go, you know, you're.
1: That was an AP class, though.
0: I remember with that class, you and I went to the same high school. I was a year older, but I remember thinking, I mean, I quit AP. It was the only class I ever said I'm done. I dropped it. High school, I don't want to say quit. I just was like, I'm not doing this. It was AP history. It was so much reading. And I would have loved to do it. I like history. But it was so silly.
1: It was too fast paced.
0: It was so silly how much reading it was. I'm like, I'm not doing this. And I never even needed it for college. But anyway, other complaints from teachers, weak reading skills, classes getting too big, inconsistent discipline, parents resisting teachers' concerns about their kids. None of that's new.
1: Oh, man.
0: That's been going on since when we were kids, but especially, Chelsea, you being a third and fourth grade teacher back in the day. But it is interesting with this learning and the AI, and I do just wonder, like, how do you get kids to think? And how much homework do you assign when you don't know how they're going to do it? Which, if ultimately, I do not like homework at all. I didn't like it as a kid. I think as a parent, our kids don't have homework yet, but I'm...
1: Oh, you just wait, Reed.
0: I'm not a homework fan.
1: Just wait till those math sheets start coming.
0: Yeah, I really, like, we've got to figure, we have 7 hours in a day here. Like, let's figure out how to teach them their ABCs and their numbers. Yep. But regardless, I think if you assign less, maybe kids will try to do it legitimately.
1: I don't think so.
0: Maybe not. Maybe that's naive.
1: No.

0: Reed and Chelsea with you. I'm not convinced this one is that interesting, Chelsea, but we just went to the zoo and we saw penguins. One of our daughter's favorites is the penguins. They smell terrible, though.
1: I heard people walking and they're like, would you rather smell penguins or cows? I was just like,
0: easy.
1: Actually, cows.
0: Easy.
1: So that was funny that the people were talking about it because, yeah, they smell
0: It's ferocious.
1: So it appears that there has been a new species of penguin identified.
0: And scientists knew of these penguins. They just didn't realize they weren't all the same species. So they were basically hiding in plain sight.
1: Right.
0: People had this. And this would be kind of interesting if you were like, hey, guys, I think these are different species. Would you get credit for discovering it?
1: I don't know.
0: So, yeah, pretty cool, I think.
1: Mm-hmm.
0: Side note at the zoo, we didn't tell this story earlier this week, but so fun listening to other moms try to answer their kids' questions. Such as the giraffes.
1: Oh, yes.
0: One boy, three girls.
1: Yep, yep.
0: And the girl asks, Mom, which one's the boy? Because they could see that, you know, the sign, and she's like, that is the boy. And she goes, how do you know?
1: Mm-hmm.
0: And the mom goes, and I was like, oh, I wonder what she's going to do with this. So I just kind of sat back and she said, I can just tell. And the daughter, that was enough for her, which was great. But I enjoy, part of it is, it's mostly enjoying your own children.
1: Right.
0: But there is, you hear fun things from other kids.
1: Well, it's a good people watching place. I mean,
0: the zoo is, yeah. And as Chelsea likes to say, we bring the zoo to the zoo.
1: I say it every year. I'm like, let's take the zoo to the zoo this weekend. Reed's like, oh boy, here we go.
0: Yeah, and I got to pet the goats.
1: Yes, that was so fun.
0: And those goats were fantastic. You know, some of these petting zoo goats, they're
1: used to it.
0: They must be used to it because they were fantastic.
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4: 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On the girls' side, Portage placed third, Ella Hansen sixth individually. Mauston eighth, Alicia Ratliff placed fifth. On the boys' side, Mauston a fourth place finish led by Weston Pooley's eighth, Portage sixth, Jackson Spankowski sixth individually. Hillsboro and Ithaca Weston compete at an invitational at Kickapoo High School in Viola on Thursday. Baraboo at an invitational in Green Lake Friday night. On Saturday, Reedsburg and Wisconsin Dells run at an invitational in Platteville. Volleyball from the Badger Large, Baraboo a winner over Beaver Dam 3-1. For the T-Birds, Emma Pischler with 23 digs.

0: 23 digs. Aliyah Gross, 23 assists. Brindley Kaufman had 14 kills. From the Scenic Bluffs Conference, Wunniwak center swept Nisida, 10 assists apiece from Lily Riffey and Bella Lemoyne. Royal swept New Lisbon. Hillsboro lost in four at home to Bangor. In the Ridge and Valley Conference, Weston fell to Kickapoo 3-1. For the Silver Eagles, Rachel Spencer with 18 digs, Autumn McBain with 10 assists. Volleyball coming up Saturday, Reedsburg hosts its annual Invitational. Mauston competes an Invitational in lacrosse. Wunniwak Center at an Invitational hosted by Wisconsin Dells in Reedsburg. Boys soccer in the Badger Large, Baraboo shut out by Wanakee 2-0. Week 7 of the high school football season coming up on Friday night. In the Mississippi Valley Conference, Reedsburg at home with La Crosse Logan, Baraboo at Holloman. In the South Central, Wisconsin Dells at home with Berlin, Mauston at Ripon. Portage hosts Columbus in the Capitol. In the Scenic Bluffs, it's Ithaca Weston at Hillsboro, Royal at Bangor. Magnum Media Sports.
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3: Two women are accused of defrauding Wisconsin Medicaid.
1: Millions of dollars in property tax increases.
4: A hike in property taxes.
5: Property taxes statewide saw the largest increase in more than three decades.
1: That's Democrat David Crowley's plan. Crowley and the Democrats seem more interested in raising taxes to fund fraud than fight fraud. Crowley raised property taxes in Milwaukee County.
6: Crowley recommends increasing the property tax levy.
1: David Crowley even wants to expand the fraud-ridden state Medicaid program.
7: Are you in favor of expanding Medicaid?
8: Oh, absolutely.
1: 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Higher property taxes, more Medicaid fraud. America's PAC, paid for and is responsible for the content of this advertising, not authorized by any candidate or candidate's agent or committee.
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11: We start the morning with a chance of rain and highs near 70. Tonight, that rain becomes increasingly likely, lows in the low 60s. Tomorrow brings possible showers, close to a quarter inch of accumulation, highs near 68, then mostly cloudy skies, as lows settle into the mid-40s tomorrow night. Friday looks brighter, more sun than clouds, highs in the mid-60s, lows falling to the low 40s. Heading into the weekend, partly cloudy with highs in the mid-60s.

That's Chelsea. I'm Reed. So we've got this kind of porch area, and one Saturday to entertain the kids while I had to go do some Badger stuff, Chelsea got them those.

0: They're like these fossil things, and what it is, it's a little mini dinosaur in a dirt ball, is what it is. Is that a fair way to describe it? It's a ball of dirt.
1: Well, it's meant to be a dinosaur egg.
0: Okay.
1: And then inside of it is a little plastic dinosaur, and they're supposed to be like archaeologists and like figure out what kind of dinosaur it is and dig it out of there.
0: Mm-hmm. Like if you ever give these away as party favors at a birthday party in your house with white carpet, you know, you got to require people to take that home or your white carpet will never be the same.
1: Okay.
0: So these kids are just going at it, and it was great. And it's a fun thing, and they get dirty, and they got the water, and it's outside, and it's great. But it really, it left just kind of a film on a lot of the porch area. So Chelsea got a mop bucket for cheap.
1: Yeah.
0: And it was like, and you get pollen on this, you know, it's nice to clean it in the spring and that.
1: Well, it's kind of like a porch area that has a deck.
0: Yes.
1: So like you're mopping, not cement.
0: Right.
1: Otherwise, you would take a hose to it.
0: Right. And this is.

0: Hey, it's Reed and Chelsea along with you. All right, Chelsea, we got to start planning around the Brewers.
1: We do.
0: So, Chelsea's...
1: It's the weekend.
0: Three least favorite letters together oftentimes are TBD, which is to be determined.
1: Oh, my gosh.
0: And we're in a little bit of that situation here, at least for now, Chelsea. So, yesterday evening, Major League Baseball announced first pitch times for the Brewers' first two postseason games. You go, oh, that's nice. The problem is, depends on who they're going to face.
1: Okay.
0: So if the Brewers face the Cubs, Saturday's game one and Sunday's game two are 3 o'clock starts.
1: Well, I don't know about that.
0: If they face the Padres.
1: Although then it wouldn't conflict with the Packers or the Badgers. Okay, okay.
0: If the Brewers face the Padres, Saturday's game one would be a 7:30 Saturday night game. And then Sunday's game two would still be 3 o'clock. So we know Sunday, but Saturday is either 3 or 7:30.
1: Gotcha. Okay, that helps for the planning purposes. It really does.
0: Good. So I think I want a Saturday night game.
1: I do too.
0: And not just I think I'd rather play the Padres. I think so.
1: Right?
0: It's less emotional. There's so much that goes into those. But we'll see. I mean, the Brewers need to beat either of those teams to get to the, you know, NLCS. That's where we have the best record in baseball.
1: Yes.
0: So like we should just play anybody who comes our way. But that is your start time options. We know Sunday. We do not know Saturday.
1: Okay.
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5: A Sauk County man has been declared competent to stand trial in connection to a charge of first-degree intentional homicide related to the death of his wife last spring. 80-year-old George Paul of Prairie du Sac allegedly killed his wife May 8th at Pewitt's Nest State Natural Area. He then shot into the Sauk Prairie Police Department building. He is expected to be in court in October. Sauk County is currently working on its comprehensive plan, various visions, goals, and strategies across a number of platforms, including housing, economic development, natural resources, agriculture, and transportation. The county has posted an online survey asking for residents' input. You can go to SaukCountyFuturesForged.com. Amtrak has announced that around 500,000 riders have taken the Borealis train since it began in May of 2024. The line runs between Chicago and St. Paul with stops in Wisconsin Dells and in Portage. The line was added due to strong customer demand. Wisconsin health officials are confirming 22 new measles cases, pushing the state's total to more than 200 for the year. The state health department reports the vast majority of infections remain concentrated in southwestern Wisconsin, in Iowa, Grant, and Lafayette counties. Public health agencies continue to monitor the spread and will publish updated figures every Friday and Tuesday. And the city of Portage is hosting its annual fall cleanup on Saturday. It's an opportunity for residents to dispose of large and bulky items at little to no cost. That'll be held Saturday from 8 until noon at the Municipal Garage on Washington Street. More information online at portagewi.gov. Now you're up to date. I'm Tom Demeen, Magnum Media News.
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7: We start the morning with a chance of rain and highs near 70. Tonight, that rain becomes increasingly likely, lows in the low 60s. Tomorrow brings possible showers, close to a quarter inch of accumulation, highs near 68, then mostly cloudy skies, as lows settle into the mid-40s tomorrow night. Friday looks brighter, more sun than clouds, highs in the mid-60s, lows falling to the low 40s. Heading into the weekend, partly cloudy with highs in the mid-60s.

0: There's Chelsea. I'm Reed. We've done this topic before, Chelsea. Just, yeah, it's tough to make friends as adults for so many reasons.
1: Yeah, it says, oh, Reed, listen to this. Asking for help or sharing something personal can deepen a connection while also respecting boundaries.
0: While still respecting boundaries.
1: Yes, but if you have boundaries all over the place, you can't get to know a person.
0: What's your favorite food? What kind of question is that? I mean, you might know my social security number too? Like,
1: yes.
0: What do you like to do? Excuse me.
1: Mm-hmm. Obviously, this one's pretty obvious. Showing up regularly in the same place creates opportunities to find friends, whether it be, you know, a volunteer shift, a walking group. Ooh, that's cool. Community class, something like that.
0: I sent a text to my buddy John the other week. You encouraged me to do that. And
1: I did not.
0: You were saying you've got to put some effort into friends. And so I so basically,
1: your friend is expecting a baby any day. And that's huge because it's their first baby. And we were at the wedding and I'm so excited.
0: Anywho, yeah. So I told
1: him. I said, Reed, did you figure out if it's a girl or boy? No, we didn't talk about that. What?
0: This is going to sound really weird. But that actually doesn't mean that much to me because I'm so happy for them either way. It's not like, great, a boy, thank goodness, or, a girl, you're so lucky. It's not. It's just like
1: to like start visualizing.
0: I don't ask people. They can volunteer it if they want is my philosophy on it.
1: There's been so many more people in our life that have found out they were expecting and decided not to find out the gender. So I think that's kind of making
0: it's coming back,
1: like it is.
0: Yeah. It's just, I hope you like yellow because you're going to get a lot of yellow everything because we don't know what colors,
1: what to get
0: you know, yellow, white, neutral.

0: But
1: I've heard of the Glamma one.
0: Yeah, I was looking from, this was from Yahoo where I got it, and it was just talking about different nicknames that you're seeing with grandma and grandpa. Mm-hmm. Now, what's interesting is it was always grandma, and then it was first name on my dad's side, but last name on my mom's.
1: Oh.
0: For what reason, I have no idea. Same thing with the grandpas. It was Grandpa Dave, first name, but then my mom's side, it was last name.
1: Oh.
0: And I have no idea why. I don't think I came up with that. I think it's what my mom probably said. This is grand. You know what I mean? Like,
1: maybe it's like a higher level of respect because it's a last name.
0: No, I don't think so. No, not at all. Oh, in this case,
1: I don't know.
0: You say, you know, Mr. or Mrs., mm-hmm. but not, no, I think it's just what, but anyway, here's some of these shells. Gigi, we've heard of that.
1: Yep.
0: We got Mimi.
1: Yes, I've heard of that.
0: Glamma.
1: Which is grandma. And glamorous put together.
0: Okay.
1: Which is kind of funny.
0: Gamma is not listed here, but I've heard of Gamma before.
1: Okay.
0: G-paw. It's a little lazy to me.
1: No.
0: To say G-paw. I don't know why.
1: No laziness here.
0: Birdie.
1: No, never heard of
0: that. I assume that's for a grandma?
1: I don't know. Never heard of that.
0: Grand dude.
1: That's funny.
0: I like that, grand dude.
1: Oh my gosh.
0: So if
1: your dad wants to be called Gramp.
0: Because that's what he called his grandpa.
1: But the kids can't do it.
0: Yeah, and I don't know that Brielle will. She likes making him happy, but she can do her thing. And Grant's just not, he's going to do his thing too, you know? So maybe someday, it's very hard to get kids to, it's like, I want to be this.
1: Right.
0: And grandparents, don't put that pressure on the parents. I kind of told my dad, I'm like, it's going to be what's going to be, Dad.
1: Oh, because it is on the parents to refer to you in that way and not confuse them.
0: I still call him Dad, you know, so when you're around your mom, you call her Mom.
1: Yeah.
0: So I sort of look like you can push that as much as you want, Dad. I probably won't just because.
1: Oh, come on, Freed.

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1: You know you drive me up a wall, the way you make good for all the nasty tricks you pull. Seems like we're making up more.

0: Hey, it's Natalie, and happy Wednesday to you. Halfway through the work week. Should we high five about that? All right, high five. Good job. We're making our way to the weekend. So close.
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3: 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Crowley raised property taxes in Milwaukee County.
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14: We might see some rain today. Temperatures right around 70, south winds near 10. Tonight, rain looks likely. Lows in the mid-60s. Tomorrow brings a chance of showers, about a quarter inch of accumulation, highs near 68. Tomorrow night turns mostly cloudy, noticeably colder, lows in the mid-40s. Friday, just a few passing clouds, temperatures in the mid-60s, lows in the low 40s overnight. Saturday looks partly cloudy, with similar highs in the mid-60s.

Hey, it's Natalie. So people are quietly preparing for what comes next in their jobs and in their career just in case. So according to a new poll, 48% of people are exploring backup career options just in case things don't work out. And 77% of people have already taken some steps to prepare for a potential second career. Now, the biggest reasons they'd make a career change are finding work they actually enjoy, having a less stressful lifestyle, or losing their current job. And who knows with AI, right? If you are going to lose your job. So having a backup plan, not a bad idea. I always like to say, what kind of transferable skills have you gotten from your current job that you could take to another job? And you really have to think about that sometimes, because sometimes jobs seem like they are very surface level. This is what I do. But you also have all these other skills in order to be able to do the job that you do. So many of those transferable skills.

0: 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That's awesome. Coming up, more music with The Cars, Sheila E., and Bruno Mars.
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2: Here are some stories we are working on today. A Sauk County man has been declared competent to stand trial as he faces a charge of first-degree intentional homicide in the death of his wife last spring. Sauk County has posted an online survey to help review the comprehensive plan in a number of areas to determine what the future may look like. Amtrak has announced that around 500,000 riders have taken the Borealis train since it began more than 2 years ago. Wisconsin health officials are confirming 22 new measles cases in southwest Wisconsin. And the city of Portage is hosting their annual fall cleanup Saturday.
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4: We might see some rain today. Temperatures right around 70, south winds near 10. Tonight, rain looks likely, lows in the mid-60s. Tomorrow brings a chance of showers, about a quarter inch of accumulation, highs near 68. Tomorrow night turns mostly cloudy, noticeably colder, lows in the mid-40s. Friday, just a few passing clouds, temperatures in the mid-60s, lows in the low 40s overnight. Saturday looks partly cloudy, with similar highs in the mid-60s.

every single day. And acknowledging those small wins can help you feel so much less stressed and so much less anxiety. So if you're having a stressful moment right now, take a second and think about those small wins for today. You got up and you washed your hair. Good job. 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Those are little wins, and you may think that they are just nothing, but those are worth celebrating. 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

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So I want to remind you to look out there for the small wins of the day. Sometimes things seem overwhelming, but you know what? There are small wins that you overlook every

0: All right, this is for my Game of Thrones fans. A Game of Thrones movie will hit theaters in the summer of 2029. It'll take place about 300 years before the events of Game of Thrones. I know there are a lot of fans out there that are like, yes, I can't wait to see this happen. So it is happening. You're going to have to wait a few years.
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4: A Sauk County man has been declared competent to stand trial on a charge of first-degree intentional homicide after authorities say he shot and killed his wife at the Pewitt's Nest State Natural Area in May. 80-year-old George Paul of Prairie du Sac also allegedly fired his gun into the building of the Sauk Prairie Police Department. No one was injured in that incident. He'll be in court in a couple of weeks. Sauk County has begun the process of drafting a comprehensive plan, a roadmap on what the future may look like. Numerous visions, goals, and strategies will be outlined in various areas, including housing, economic development, natural resources, and land use. An online survey is available. You can go to Sauk

0: countyfuturesforged.com. Amtrak has announced that the Borealis line between the Twin Cities and Chicago has reached the 500,000 guest threshold since it began in May of 2024. The line has stops in Wisconsin Dells and Portage. It was added to the Hiawatha and Empire Builder lines due to strong customer demand. State health officials are confirming nearly 24 new measles cases, pushing the state's total to over 200 for the year. The vast majority of infections remain concentrated in Iowa, Grant, and Lafayette counties. 4 additional cases reported in northern Wisconsin. And the city of Portage is hosting its annual fall cleanup day on Saturday. It's an opportunity for residents to dispose of large and bulky items at little to no cost. That's Saturday at the Municipal Garage on Washington Street from 8 until noon. More information at portagewi.gov. Now you're up to date. I'm Tom Demeen, Magnum Media News.
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3: We might see some rain today. Temperatures right around 70, south winds near 10. Tonight, rain looks likely, lows in the mid-60s. Tomorrow brings a chance of showers, about a quarter inch of accumulation, highs near 68. Tomorrow night turns mostly cloudy, noticeably colder, lows in the mid-40s. Friday, just a few passing clouds. Temperatures in the mid-60s, lows in the low 40s overnight. Saturday looks partly cloudy, with similar highs in the mid-60s.

B102 and 98.5. The 41st annual Chili Supper is happening on Tuesday, October 6th, from 4 to 7 at the Zion Lutheran Church. 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

0: Hey, it's Natalie. So I've had this song stuck in my head every night for the last couple of days. And I'm like, okay, I love this song, but also I want to focus on other things. So I literally Googled, how do you get a song out of your head? Here are some of the quick fixes in case it ever happens to you. Chew gum. Listen to the whole song because, you know, gives it closure. Do a puzzle or switch to a Cure song, like a simple neutral song like Happy Birthday. Listen, Happy Birthday is not a song I want to get stuck in my head. I'd rather have the song that's in my head stuck in my head. But if you ever get a song stuck in your head and you need to get it out, those are some simple fixes for you.
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3: 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America's PAC, paid for and is responsible for the content of this advertising, not authorized by any candidate or candidate's agent or committee.
10: We might see some rain today. Temperatures right around 70, south winds near 10. Tonight, rain looks likely, lows in the mid-60s. Tomorrow brings a chance of showers, about a quarter inch of accumulation, highs near 68. Tomorrow night turns mostly cloudy, noticeably colder, lows in the mid-40s. Friday, just a few passing clouds. Temperatures in the mid-60s.

Hey, it's Natalie. All right, so pumpkin spice is not the only fall flavor and scent out there that's getting some love. So I'm not a big pumpkin spice fan, but here are some others that are just like an alternative, I guess. Caramel apple is having a moment. You can do a caramel apple latte. There's apple pie drinks, apple flavored snacks, maple. People are liking that as a fall flavor. Brown butter, pecan, and chai. So chai is good because you get like some of those spices still in there. So if you're not a pumpkin spice fan, or if you want to like change it up a little bit, there you go.

0: Hey, it's Natalie. Coming up, your Hollywood headlines. Diddy's prison release gets bumped up again. The writer and director of Obsession has a brand new movie coming out. And you can own a little piece of Taylor Swift legacy. All the details on the way.
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3: A Sauk County man has been declared competent to stand trial in connection to a charge of first-degree intentional homicide related to the death of his wife last spring. 80-year-old George Paul of Prairie du Sac allegedly killed his wife May 8th at Pewitt's Nest State Natural Area. He then shot into the Sauk Prairie Police Department building. He's expected to be in court in October. Sauk County is currently working on its comprehensive plan, various visions, goals, and strategies across a number of platforms, including housing, economic development, natural resources, agriculture, and transportation. The county has posted an online survey asking for residents' input. You can go to saukcountyfuturesforged.com. Amtrak has announced that around a 500,000 riders have taken the Borealis train since it began in May of 2024. The line runs between Chicago and St. Paul with stops in Wisconsin Dells and in Portage. The line was added due to strong customer demand. Wisconsin health officials are confirming 22 new measles cases, pushing the state's total to more than 200 for the year. The state health department reports the vast majority of infections remain concentrated in southwestern Wisconsin, in Iowa, Grant, and Lafayette counties. Public health agencies continue to monitor the spread and will publish updated figures every Friday and Tuesday. And the city of Portage is hosting its annual fall cleanup on Saturday. It's an opportunity for residents to dispose of large and bulky items at little to no cost. That'll be held Saturday from 8 until noon at the Municipal Garage on Washington Street. More information online at portagewi.gov. Now you're up to date. I'm Tom Demeen, Magnum Media News.
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2: We might see some rain today. Temperatures right around 70, south winds near 10. Tonight, rain looks likely. Lows in the mid-60s. Tomorrow brings a chance of showers, about a quarter inch of accumulation, highs near 68. Tomorrow night turns mostly cloudy, noticeably colder, lows in the mid-40s. Friday, just a few passing clouds, temperatures in the mid-60s, lows in the low 40s overnight. Saturday looks partly cloudy, with similar highs in the mid-60s.

Hey, it's Natalie, and here are your Hollywood headlines. Diddy's prison sentence just got a little bit shorter again. His release date has been moved up another month. He's now scheduled to get out of federal prison January 21st of 2028. That's the latest in a series of changes to his projected release date, which has been inching closer to current time. If you are obsessed with the movie Obsession, Curry Barker is following up his breakout horror hit Obsession with a new movie called Anything But Ghosts. It's a horror comedy about two fake paranormal investigators who suddenly have to deal with real ghosts. It'll be coming out May 7th of next year. I've been trying to watch more horror movies, but what I can't do is paranormal. I cannot do ghosts. So hopefully this isn't too scary and more on the funny side. And if you want to own a little bit of Taylor Swift legacy, Taylor Swift's Beverly Hills home, where she wrote her 1989 album, is on the market for $8 million. Yeah, just, you know, pocket change. Sure. There you go. Those are your Hollywood headlines.

0: 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It ends today, so if you can get a donation in, that would be great. Bring packages and diapers and wipes to the Columbia County Health and Human Services building on East Millett Street in Portage.
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4: 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On Saturday, the City of Portage is holding their annual fall cleanup that runs from 8 until noon at the Municipal Garage on Washington Street. 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
1: Medicaid fraud, improper payments, and money laundering.
2: Two women are accused of defrauding Wisconsin Medicaid.
0: Millions of dollars in property tax increases.
3: A hike in property taxes.
4: Property taxes statewide saw the largest increase in more than three decades.
0: That's Democrat David Crowley's plan. Crowley and the Democrats seem more interested in raising taxes to fund fraud than fight fraud. Crowley raised property taxes in Milwaukee County.
5: Crowley recommends increasing the property tax levy.
0: David Crowley even wants to expand the fraud-ridden state Medicaid program.
6: Are you in favor of expanding Medicaid?
7: Oh, absolutely.
0: The David Crowley plan. Higher property taxes, more Medicaid fraud. America's PAC, paid for and is responsible for the content of this advertising, not authorized by any candidate or candidate's agent or committee.
8: We might see some rain today. Temperatures right around 70, south winds near 10. Tonight, rain looks likely, lows in the mid-60s. Tomorrow brings a chance of showers, about a quarter inch of accumulation, highs near 68. Tomorrow night turns mostly cloudy, noticeably colder, lows in the mid-40s. Friday, just a few passing clouds. Temperatures in the mid-60s, lows in the low 40s overnight. Saturday looks partly cloudy, with similar highs in the mid-60s.

Hey, it's Natalie. I cannot believe that tomorrow is the 1st of October. That is insane. I mean, I know we have a lot to look forward to. We'll talk more about that tomorrow. But I cannot believe October is already here. We are in the last quarter of the year officially tomorrow, which is just crazy.

Hey, it's Natalie. I always love when scientists find a way to reuse something else. So scientists in South Korea have found a creative new use for coffee grounds by turning them into building insulation. They were able to convert used coffee grounds into a material that insulates just as well as commercial foam products. And they said that the coffee grounds break down much faster because it's biodegradable. Since the world produces an estimated 8 million tons of coffee grounds every year, this could be a useful invention.

Hey, it's Natalie, and here's what to watch tonight. You've got the second season premiere of the Scrubs reboot series on ABC. ABC also bringing you Shark Tank for their season premiere. A new season of The Amazing Race is on CBS. New episodes of South Park on Comedy Central and Brothers and Ted Lasso on Apple TV. And the first season finale of Wonka's The Golden Ticket on Netflix. And there you go. That's what to watch tonight.

0: 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All right, so savory fall drinks are apparently a thing. Sweet and salty flavors are showing up in beverages with things like salted maple and brown butter getting attention. So, you know, savory. That's a weird word to say, but that's what they're calling it, savory. Sweet and savory.
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2: We might see some rain today. Temperatures right around 70, south winds near 10. Tonight, rain looks likely, lows in the mid-60s. Tomorrow brings a chance of showers, about a quarter inch of accumulation, highs near 68. Tomorrow night turns mostly cloudy, noticeably colder, lows in the mid-40s. Friday, just a few passing clouds, temperatures in the mid-60s, lows in the low-40s overnight. Saturday looks partly cloudy, with similar highs in the mid-60s.

B102 and 98.5. It's Natalie. I'm getting out of here for today. Catch you guys again tomorrow on the first day of October. That's crazy. Right now, Olivia Dean with So Easy to Fall in Love on B102 and 98.5.

0: B102 and 98.5, Maroon 5, that is Sugar. Adam Levine's keeping busy. He is back coaching on The Voice. Happy Wednesday, Jesse Guerin on the air. It is September 30th of 2026 throughout the region. I'd make this an indoor project afternoon if you have the choice. I'll have a complete look at your forecast in about a minute. Also on the way, music from John Legend, Naked Eyes, R.E.M., and after the break, I've got a song you definitely know, but you might not know. It was originally called Best Days of My Life. The writers eventually decided another line buried in the song made a much better title. Worked that line into a few more places and created an 80s classic. Think you know what it is? Find out when I play that next. 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
4: We might see some rain today. Temperatures right around 70, south winds near 10. Tonight, rain looks likely. Lows in the mid-60s. Tomorrow brings a chance of showers, about a quarter inch of accumulation, highs near 68. Tomorrow night turns mostly cloudy, noticeably colder, lows in the mid-40s. Friday, just a few passing clouds, temperatures in the mid-60s, lows in the low 40s overnight. Saturday looks partly cloudy, with similar highs in the mid-60s.

0: B102 and 98.5 REM and their biggest 90s hit, that is Losing My Religion. And if you've got a cat, here's one of those questions you probably don't think about until you're packing for a weekend away. How long is too long to leave them home alone? Cats make this confusing because they spend most of their lives convincing us we're unnecessary. You walk in after 8 hours and they're basically like, oh, you again. But according to veterinary guidance, healthy adult cats need to get checked on at least once every 24 hours. Kittens, older cats, and cats with health issues may need somebody there much more often. And it's not just about filling the food bowl. Somebody should make sure they have fresh water, the litter box is okay, and that your cat hasn't gotten sick, hurt, or into something they shouldn't have. So if you're heading up north for the weekend, having somebody stop by each day is a pretty good rule. You know, I appreciate the arrangement cats have worked out here. They absolutely need us. They've just negotiated the relationship, so we're never allowed to feel too important to them. 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

0: B102 and 98.5, Pretty Poison, Catch Me, I'm Falling. 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
12: Look for overcast skies this afternoon with highs in the low 70s. Tonight, rain moves in with around an inch of accumulation and lows near 64. Tomorrow brings more rain, close to another inch, with highs in the upper 60s and fog likely. Once that rain wraps up tomorrow night, expect clouds with some breaks and lows falling to the upper 40s. Friday looks sunny with highs in the mid 60s and lows around the low 40s.

B102 and 98.5, Jason Derulo, that is Want to Want Me. And when did you first hear somebody younger than you say something and think, I know every one of those words individually, I just have absolutely no idea what that sentence meant? Because apparently, we have reached the point where adults are going online trying to decode Gen Alpha. Search data compiled around Gen Alpha slang this year shows people looking up expressions like scuba, crying, and quiet on the creek. And I have got nothing. You could give me all three in a sentence and I'd still need a translator. But I appreciate that every generation eventually gets its turn at this. We had slang that made our parents look at us like we'd suffered a head injury as well. The difference is, somewhere along the way, you cross this invisible age line. New slang stops entering your vocabulary naturally because everybody around you is seeing it, and suddenly you have to actively research it. Apparently, I have crossed that line. I just wish somebody would have sent me a memo. Although, knowing Gen Alpha, I probably wouldn't understand the memo anyway. B102 and 98.5.

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0: B102 and 98.5. Mike and the Mechanics and their only number one hit. That is The Living Years. Mike Rutherford and the band just announced they're getting back on the road, planning to go out on tour next year beginning in May. Jesse Guerin here. It is a Wednesday afternoon, and if you are headed home soon, keep the umbrella where you can actually reach it, not buried underneath three bags in the trunk. Your complete forecast coming up in less than a minute. Also, music on the way from Pink, Peter Gabriel, Stevie Nicks. And after the break, I've got a song that sounds like pure 90s pop, but underneath is a loop from an early 70s soul record that had already become popular with hip-hop artists. The singer actually went digging through old records with her producer looking for just the right groove, and it became a monster-sized hit. I'll play it for you next. 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
4: Look for overcast skies this afternoon with highs in the low 70s. Tonight, rain moves in with around an inch of accumulation and lows near 64. Tomorrow brings more rain, close to another inch, with highs in the upper 60s and fog likely. Once that rain wraps up tomorrow night, expect clouds with some breaks and lows falling to the upper 40s. Friday looks sunny with highs in the mid-60s and lows around the low 40s.

Municipal Airport. A Skydive Milwaukee plane was in the air nearby, and the pilot and the skydivers saw the plane disappear behind the trees. They radioed in the crash, and then three experienced skydivers asked to be dropped near the site so they could help. And here's the remarkable part. Two of those skydivers were former EMTs. They parachuted in, worked their way through the tall corn to find the wreckage and help the people on board, including treating a woman with a head injury until emergency crews could get there. All four people aboard the plane survived. Three were taken to the hospital for evaluation, and one was treated and released at the scene. The cause of the crash is still under investigation. And that's the human part of this story for me. Those skydivers woke up Sunday planning to jump out of an airplane for fun. They ended up jumping out of one because complete strangers needed them. Sometimes a community isn't the people you know. Sometimes it's simply whoever shows up. B102 and 98.5.

B102 and 98.5. Stevie Nicks, Stand Back. And here's a Wisconsin story about people who did exactly the opposite of standing back when somebody needed help. Sunday afternoon near East Troy, a small plane carrying four people went down in a cornfield near the East Troy

B102 and 98.5, Ann and Nancy Wilson. That is Heart with What About Love. Jesse Guerin here, and here's some information worth knowing about in the Portage area. 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And I think this information is worth keeping somewhere in the back of your mind, because the person who needs it someday might not be you. 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
3: 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On the girls' side, Portage placed third, Ella Hansen sixth individually, Mauston eighth, Alicia Ratliff placed fifth. On the boys' side, Mauston a fourth place finish, led by Weston Pooley's eighth, Portage sixth, Jackson Spankowski sixth individually. Hillsboro and Ithaca Weston compete at an invitational at Kickapoo High School in Viola on Thursday. Baraboo at an invitational in Green Lake Friday night. On Saturday, Reedsburg and Wisconsin Dells run at an invitational in Platteville. Volleyball from the Badger Large. Baraboo a winner over Beaver Dam 3-1. For the T-Birds, Emma Pischler with 23 digs, Aaliyah Gross 23 assists, Brindley Kaufman had 14 kills. From the Scenic Bluffs Conference, Waniwak Center swept Nisida, 10 assists apiece from Lily Riffey and Bella Lemoyne. Royal swept New Lisbon. Hillsboro lost in 4 at home to Bangor. In the Ridge and Valley Conference, Weston fell to Kickapoo 3-1. For the Silver Eagles, Rachel Spencer with 18 digs, Autumn McBain with 10 assists. Volleyball coming up Saturday, Reedsburg hosts its annual invitational. Mauston competes an invitational in lacrosse. Waniwak Center at an invitational hosted by Wisconsin Dells in Reedsburg. Boys soccer in the Badger Large, Baraboo shut out by Wanakee 2-0. Week 7 of the high school football season coming up on Friday night. In the Mississippi Valley Conference, Reedsburg at home with lacrosse Logan, Baraboo at Holloman. In the South Central, Wisconsin Dells at home with Berlin, Mauston at Ripon. Portage hosts Columbus in the Capitol. In the Scenic Bluffs, it's Ithaca Weston at Hillsboro, Royal at Bangor. 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

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I'm Jesse Guerin, and what is sitting around your house right now that you don't really need anymore, but somebody else could absolutely use? Maybe it's clothes you haven't worn in 3 years, or extra food in the pantry, toys the kids have outgrown, the stuff that, you know, counts for more than you might think. YouGov surveyed over 1,000 adults about the charitable things that they'd done over the past 12 months, and the most common one wasn't writing a check or making an online donation. It was donating goods, things like food, clothing, and toys. In fact, giving items was more commonly reported than donating money directly. And you know, that feels pretty familiar here in Wisconsin. Think about how many food drives, winter coat collections, school supply drives, and community pantries we see throughout the year. A lot of helping happens one grocery bag or cardboard box at a time. I appreciate that because generosity doesn't necessarily require having a bunch of extra money. Sometimes the thing somebody needs is something you already have and you just haven't opened that closet in a while. B102 and 98.5.

B102 and 98.5. Milli Vanilli, girl, you know it's true. And there's been an interesting new chapter in that Milli Vanilli story this year. Singer Fab released a memoir telling his side of the Milli Vanilli saga, and the audiobook actually earned a Grammy nomination. And that's quite a full circle moment considering what happened with their Best New Artist Grammy back in 1990. I'm Jesse Guerin, and throughout the area today, well, it feels a lot more like a takeout and couch night than a patio and grill night. Rain continues this evening. I'll have your forecast coming up in about 90 seconds. Also, music on the way from Kelly Clarkson, Bryan Adams, Gwen Stefani. And next, one of the biggest songs to come out of the 80s. But here's your clue. The two people who wrote it also wrote another huge Whitney Houston hit. And one of them literally...

0: He ran through an airport to get the demo into the hands of the man who could give it to Whitney. I'm going to play the song for you right after the break. 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
5: Property taxes statewide saw the largest increase in more than three decades.
1: That's Democrat David Crowley's plan. Crowley and the Democrats seem more interested in raising taxes to fund fraud than fight fraud. Crowley raised property taxes in Milwaukee County.
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11: This evening, rain moves in with about an inch of accumulation, lows near 64 toward daybreak. Tomorrow brings more rain, close to an inch expected. Highs reaching 68, with foggy conditions holding visibility around half a mile. Once that rain clears, tomorrow night turns mostly cloudy with lows in the upper 40s. Friday looks brighter. Clear skies, highs in the mid-60s. Heading into the weekend, skies stay mainly sunny. Highs near 66, lows again in the upper 40s.

B-102 and 98.5. Gwen Stefani, that is Holla Back Girl. And I don't want to holla back at anybody in traffic. So can we all just agree to use the turn signal? Because apparently we don't. In an online poll asking people about turn signal etiquette, 87% said drivers should always use them, which sounds encouraging until you realize that leaves 13%, and somehow I think we've all been stuck behind every one of them. But one of the better points that came out of the discussion is that your turn signal isn't just a courtesy for the car behind you. Runners, cyclists, and pedestrians are watching it too, because that little blinking light tells them where 2 tons of an automobile is planning to go next. So whether you're changing lanes on the Beltline, navigating a roundabout in the Dells area, or just pulling into a parking lot, use it. It's basically your car saying, just so everybody knows, here's what I am about to do next. Frankly, I wish people came equipped with those. B-102 and 98.5.

0: 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And if you're already looking ahead to Friday night and your idea of excitement involves somebody slowly reaching into a cage full of numbered balls, there is bingo in Adams. Adams Friendship VFW, post 6279, holding bingo Friday nights, 172 North Linden Street. 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The VFW's posted information on their Facebook page for more details. 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
3: Nutrition is a key aspect of that when it comes to supporting their performance, recovery, and even overall health as well.
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7: This evening, rain moves in with about an inch of accumulation, lows near 64 toward daybreak. Tomorrow brings more rain, close to an inch expected. Highs reaching 68, with foggy conditions holding visibility around half a mile. Once that rain clears, tomorrow night turns mostly cloudy with lows in the upper 40s. Friday looks brighter. Clear skies, highs in the mid-60s. Heading into the weekend, skies stay mainly sunny. Highs near 66, lows again in the upper 40s.

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B102 and 98.5. That is Ed Sheeran thinking out loud. I'm thinking out loud that it is time for me to go. I'm Jesse Garen, wrapping up my time for today. Sarah is making her way in, and she's got some great stuff lined up.

0: Hi, it's Sarah with you. Well, I talked about this a little bit last week, but a popular roller coaster at Six Flags Magic Mountain in California is now closed as investigators examine reports linking the ride to serious injuries. The ride known as X2 has become the focus of multiple lawsuits from riders who allege they suffered severe brain injuries after experiencing its intense twists, drops, and rotating seats. Attorneys involved in the cases say more than 100 people have come forward with similar claims. Among the plaintiffs are riders who reportedly underwent emergency brain surgery after becoming ill shortly after riding the coaster. Families and attorneys argue the attraction has a history of injury allegations dating back years. Six Flags has not commented on the pending litigation, and the allegations have not been proven in court. But meanwhile, California regulators continue reviewing the recent incidences as the future of the high-profile ride remains uncertain. I remember going there as a kid, not in California, but the one in Illinois, and I had just gotten my ear pierced, like up in the cartilage. Oh man, did that hurt when your head shifted back and forth on those roller coasters? Ouch. That is probably my biggest memory from going to Six Flags, which you think it'd be something else, but at least I didn't get a traumatic brain injury from it.
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1: This evening, rain moves in with about an inch of accumulation. Lows near 64 toward daybreak. Tomorrow brings more rain, close to an inch expected. Highs reaching 68, with foggy conditions holding visibility around half a mile. Once that rain clears, tomorrow night turns mostly cloudy with lows in the upper 40s. Friday looks brighter. Clear skies, highs in the mid-60s. Heading into the weekend, skies stay mainly sunny. Highs near 66, lows again in the upper 40s.

you cry if you saw me crying? And would you save my soul tonight? Would you try?

you. Well, there's a new kickoff time for the Packers Lambeau Field showdown with the Bears next month. The NFL has flexed the October 11th game to noon. It was originally slated to start at 3:25 p.m. The Packers have struggled to start the season and are 1-2. The Bears quarterback without quarterback Caleb Williams bounced back on Monday Night Football this week and defeated the Eagles 27-7. Chicago is now 2-1 through 3 weeks, so we will see what happens. I'm not surprised that they flex this game back, to be honest. I'm hoping for the best. I mean, just for my own sake alone and my children's tears, I don't want to experience them.

0: Hey, it's Sarah with you. If you're thinking about buying a new vehicle, waiting a little longer could save you some money. Industry analysts say 2027 model year vehicles are arriving at dealerships with slower than usual pace. At the end of August, just about 12% of new vehicle inventory consisted of 2027 models, roughly half the share seen at this time in recent years. Experts say some automakers are extending the 2026 model year while others are delaying new releases as they prepare major redesigns and vehicle launches. That could be good news for shoppers, with more 2026 models remaining on dealer lots. Dealerships may become more aggressive with discounts, incentives, and financing offers as the end of the year approaches. Analysts say the best deals often appear in November and December when dealers are looking to clear inventory and hit year-end sales goals. So if you're in the market for a new ride, patience could pay off this year. And I bought a new vehicle, not a brand new vehicle, but I bought a new vehicle to me a couple months ago. And that kind of makes me wish I would have waited.
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2: This evening, rain moves in with about an inch of accumulation, lows near 64 toward daybreak. Tomorrow brings more rain, close to an inch expected, highs reaching 68 with foggy conditions holding visibility around half a mile. Once that rain clears, tomorrow night turns mostly cloudy with lows in the upper 40s. Friday looks brighter, clear skies, highs in the mid 60s. Heading into the weekend, skies stay mainly sunny, highs near 66, lows again in the upper 40s.